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1: Well, President Xi, I want to thank you very much. First of all, that was an honor like few have ever seen before. And I think I was particularly impressed by those children. They were happy. They were beautiful. The military is obvious. It couldn't be better. But those children were amazing, and they represent so much. And I know they represent so much to you. You and I have known each other now for a long time. In fact, the longest relationship of our two countries that any president and president has had. And that's, to me, an honor. We've had a fantastic relationship. We've gotten along. When there were difficulties, we worked it out. I would call you, and you would call me. And whenever we had a problem, people don't know, whenever we had a problem, we worked that out very quickly. We're going to have a fantastic future together. Such respect for China, the job you've done. You're a great leader. I say it to everybody. You're a great leader. Sometimes people don't like me saying it, but I say it anyway because it's true. I only say the truth. And I just want to say, on behalf of all of the great delegation that we have the greatest businessmen, the biggest, and I guess the best in the world. We have amazing people, and they're all with me. Every single one of them, we asked the top 30 in the world, every single one of them said yes. And I didn't want the second or the third in the company. I wanted only the top. And they're here today to pay respects to you and to China. And they look forward to trade and doing business, and it's going to be totally reciprocal on our behalf. So I really look very much forward to our discussion. It's a big discussion. There are those that say this is maybe the biggest summit ever. They can never remember anything like it. I can say in the United States, people aren't talking about anything else. But it's an honor to be with you. It's an honor to be your friend. And the relationship between China and the USA is going to be better than ever before. Thank you very much. Thank you.

0: 香港电台新闻报道。
1: 早上11点，由张曼燕报道新闻。中美两国元首在北京人民大会堂会谈，国家主席习近平表示，好高兴同时隔九年再次访华的美国总统特朗普见面，形容会面是举世瞩目。习近平指出，当前百年变局加速演进，国际形势变乱交织，世界走到新的十字路口，大国领导人要就历史、世界和人民之问共同书写时代答卷。他又强调，两国共同利益大于分歧，双方应当做伙伴而不是对手，期待同特朗普就事关两国和世界的重大问题交换意见。
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3: You and I have known each other now for a long time. In fact, the longest relationship of our two countries that any president and president has had. And that's to me an honor.We've had a fantastic relationship. We've gotten along. When there were difficulties, we worked it out. I would call you, and you would call me. And whenever we had a problem, people don't know. Whenever we had a problem, we worked that out very quickly. We're going to have a fantastic future together. Such respect for China, the job you've done. You're a great leader. I say it to everybody. You're a great leader.Sometimes people don't like me saying it, but I say it anyway because it's true. I only say the truth. And I just want to say, on behalf of all of the great delegation that we have the greatest businessmen, the biggest, and I guess the best in the world. We have amazing people, and they're all with me. Every single one of them, we asked the top 30 in the world, every single one of them said yes. And I didn't want the second or the third in the company. I wanted only the top.And they're here today to pay respects to you and to China. And they look forward to trade and doing business. And it's going to be totally reciprocal on our behalf. So I really look very much forward to our discussion. It's a big discussion. There are those that say this is maybe the biggest summit ever. They can never remember anything like it. I can say in the United States, people aren't talking about anything else. But it's an honor to be with you. It's an honor to be your friend. And the relationship between China and the USA is going to be better than ever before.
1: 政府繼續安排冇受大火波及的宏福苑宏志閣居民分批返回單位執拾個人物品。上週大約8:30後，陸續有居民到廣福社區會堂登記，不少人帶備行李箱、紙皮箱等，亦有人由搬運公司或者義工幫忙。葉先生幫助住在宏志閣的家姐上樓，表示上次上樓只允許兩人，今次增至4人，期望多個人多對手，尽量攞翻屋企嘅家电同物品。佢哋准备咗行李箱、尼龙袋同埋纸箱等，又期望之后再有上楼机会，将单位物品全部带走。天气方面，一股偏南气流正为广东沿岸带嚟雷雨。本港方面，今早新界东部录得超过10毫米雨量。另外，位於廣東北部的低壓槽正逐漸靠近沿岸地區，預測本港大致多雲，間中有驟雨和幾陣狂風雷暴。下週部分地區雨勢頗大，吹和緩南至西南風，離岸及高地風勢清勁。展望未來兩日間中有驟雨，部分地區雨勢較大，下週初風勢頗大，仍有幾陣驟雨。現時氣温29度，相對濕度75%。香港电台新闻简报完毕。
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0: 相信雙方能夠有美好嘅未來。
1: We've had a fantastic relationship. We've gotten along. When there were difficulties, we worked it out. I would call you, and you would call me. And whenever we had a problem, people don't know. Whenever we had a problem, we worked it out very quickly. We're going to have a fantastic future together. Such respect for China, the job you've done.
0: 特朗普再次讚揚習近平係偉大嘅領袖，好榮幸能夠成為佢嘅朋友。美方今次帶嚟多位商界領袖，期待會面能夠令到美中關係更勝從前。
1: You're a great leader. I say it to everybody. You're a great leader. Sometimes people don't like me saying it, but I say it anyway because it's true. I only say the truth. On behalf of all of the great delegation that we have the greatest businessmen, the biggest, and I guess the best in the world. We have amazing people, and they're all with me. Every single one of them. We asked the top 30 in the world. Every single one of them said yes.And I didn't want the second or the third in the company. I wanted only the top. And they're here today to pay respects to you and to China. And they look forward to trade and doing business. And it's going to be totally reciprocal on our behalf. So I really look very much forward to our discussion. It's a big discussion. There are those that say this is maybe the biggest summit ever. And the relationship between China and the USA is going to be better than ever before.
0: 特朗普是在早上大約10點搭車抵達北京人民大會堂歡迎儀式現場，習近平和特朗普握手以及短暫交流之後合照。中共中央政治局常委、中央辦公廳主任蔡奇、政治局委員、外交部長王毅、另一個政治局委員、國務院副總理何立峰以及國防部長董軍等都有出席。美方的代表團除了有高級政府官員，亦都有十幾名商界代表，包括 Tesla 行政總裁馬斯克、蘋果公司行政總裁庫克和英偉達行政總裁黃仁勳等。軍樂團先後奏起美國和中國國歌，並且鳴響禮炮。特朗普在習近平陪同之下檢閱解放軍三軍儀仗隊，二人再回到去檢閱台觀看儀仗隊分列式，其後軍樂團吹奏表演。香港电台北京新闻中心记者罗伟浩报道。
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2: We've had a fantastic relationship. We've gotten along. When there were difficulties, we worked it out. I would call you, and you would call me. And whenever we had a problem, people don't know.Whenever we had a problem, we worked that out very quickly. We're going to have a fantastic future together. Such respect for China, the job you've done. You're a great leader. I say it to everybody. You're a great leader. Sometimes people don't like me saying it, but I say it anyway because it's true. I only say the truth.
1: 特朗普再次赞扬习近平是伟大的领袖，很荣幸能够成为他的朋友。美方今次带来多位商界领袖，期待会面能够令到美中关系更胜从前。
2: On behalf of all of the great delegation that we have the greatest businessmen, the biggest, and I guess the best in the world. We have amazing people, and they're all with me. Every single one of them. We asked the top 30 in the world. Every single one of them said yes. And I didn't want the second or the third in the company. I wanted only the top. And they're here today to pay respects to you and to China. And they look forward to trade and doing business. And it's going to be totally reciprocal on our behalf. So I really look very much forward to our discussion. It's a big discussion. There are those that say this is maybe the biggest summit ever. And the relationship between China and the USA is going to be better than ever before.
1: 中美双方都派出高级官员参与会面。中共中央政治局常委、中央办公厅主任蔡奇、政治局委员、外交部长王毅、另一名政治局委员、国务院副总理何立峰等都有出席。美方的代表团就包括国务卿鲁比奥等的官员，以及十几名商界代表，包括 Tesla 的行政总裁马斯克和英伟达行政总裁黄仁勋等。香港电台北京新闻中心记者罗伟浩报道。
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4: 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